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1: 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Yep. So, hey, greetings. This is Freeform Portland Community Radio. I'm Fitz, and this is Rocket Science. Thanks for joining me. We are at the top of the hour here for the second half of the show. Hope you're having a great day or evening, wherever you may be listening. And I mentioned at the top of this show an hour ago that I was going to tap into some of my favorite songs for when I'm really wanting to kind of relax and chill out. Heavy doses of instrumental, atmospheres, spoken bits, kind of that kind of vibe. And hopefully those songs that I'm playing will take us to a relaxing place to escape. So let's do that. This next song is from a Montreal singer and composer named Patrick Watson, and it's from his 2025 album, Uh-Oh, which was an album he actually recorded after he suffered from this vocal cord injury, and he didn't know if he was literally ever gonna be able to sing again. So it was apparently a very bittersweet album to record. And I'm going to play the song called Peter and the Wolf, which is one of the darker songs, kind of a more cinematic track. And as Patrick said in an interview, hold on, I wrote it down here. He said the song Peter and the Wolf, it's inspired by the pitch black feeling of being in the woods at night and walking through the New Orleans streets, which is a city filled with ghosts. So yeah, a wonderful combination for this song from Patrick Watson. So hey, thanks again for being here. And again, I'm Fitz, and this is Rocket Science on Freeform Portland, your friendly neighborhood community radio station.

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0: This is a song called TOI 700D. It is from the band Gods of Venus, taken from their album Planet XOXO. Had Rafael Futura in there from his album Riviera with La Plage. Antenna, who is a Russian producer, is his real name is Anton Firtich, but he goes by Antenna, and a song there called Love 66. And Chris Zabriskie with a quick song called Short Song 010923. And start at the top of the hour there with a song from Patrick Watson called Peter and the Wolf.
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0: This is a band called Red Box, and it's taken from their album Anthology, 1980 to 1990, 12-inch and alternative mixes. The song was called Enjoy, and that was the Paul Oakenfold Future Mix. Before that, from the album Spirit of Eden, I played Talk Talk with The Rainbow. Had Fife Dangerfield in there, who is the lead singer for the band Guillemots, with a song called Cowboy 222, strum style, reference number 51124. And Flavien Berger in there from the soundtrack Bushra and a song called Cut Rain Tape.
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0: So yeah, we are kind of approaching the end of the show here, and I do have some time for a few more songs. This is a band called Le Marche Bleu, and a song, actually that was the band. The song is called GRV Part 02.

From the album Brotherhood, I'm sorry, it's not Brotherhood. I have that one open here. From the album Low Life, that is New Order, and which was wonderfully re-released and remastered in this amazing box set in 2023. That was Elegia. There is like a 19-minute version of that song, which is spectacular, which is also in that box set. And right before that, I played Polo and Pan with Comb from their album Cyclorama, and La Marche Bleue with a song called GRV Part 02. So hey, I hope you enjoyed this special episode of Rocket Science. 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

everyone. You are listening to Forever Here on Freeform Portland with me, DJ Gwen Nazy. Country music legend and philanthropist Dolly Parton passed away at the age of 80 on August 25th, 2026. Today's show is dedicated to Dolly, who for generations of queer people was more than just an icon, but stood with the queer community, stood up for us, championed marriage

equality, rejected religious judgment of queer people. She defended transgender Americans and reminded us that there is enough room in this world to be exactly who we are. We started off the show tonight, or this afternoon, with Family. The song was co-written by Dolly Parton and Carl Perkins and released in 1991. It included queer people in the definition of family. That's long before country music had even been a little bit welcoming to queer artists and queer audiences. We'll start off this next set with Waxahachie and her cover of Dolly Parton's Light of a Clear Blue Morning. Thanks for tuning in.

0: it's me. I'm in Nashville. I'm on my way to Dollywood, busy as you are. Can't get enough stuff to do, can we? But anyway, I'm excited about singing with you. So I'm just going to turn my CD player on with you singing. I'm going to put this on a cassette, sing along with it. Then I'll run you off a CD later. 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And here I go.
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You probably wrote it about some boy you loved, didn't you? Well...

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it's Dolly Parton and Miley Cyrus performing a duet of Wrecking Ball. Miley Cyrus is, of course, Dolly Parton's goddaughter. We heard Miley and Dolly before that with Rainbow Land, that's from the album Younger Now, and the iconic Whitney Houston version of I Will Always Love You before that, written by Dolly as a farewell to her business partner and mentor, Porter Wagoner, and also expressing her gratitude and talking about her decision to leave and pursue her solo career. We started off that set with one of my favorite songs, a beautiful, beautiful cover by Waxahachie of Light of a Clear Blue Morning. That's from the album Saint Cloud. Let's start off this next set with one of my all-time favorite Dolly Parton songs, Coat of Many Colors, and a reminder that it's okay to be different. It's okay not to be like everybody else. Thanks for tuning into the show. This is Freeform Portland.

That's Beyonce and Dolly Parton with Tyrant from Cowboy Carter. Parton collaborated on a couple of songs on Cowboy Carter, Beyonce's exploration of country music's black roots. We heard Dolly Parton before that covering Brandi Carlile. The song was Story from the album Cover Stories. That was in celebration of, I think, of the 10th anniversary of that album for Brandi Carlile. We heard Brandi Carlile before that with Turpentine from that same album, The Story. I know Brandi has long spoken about her love for Dolly and how much Dolly inspired her. Started off that set with Dolly Parton and Code of Many Colors, a song that still reminds listeners that love and self-worth and resilience matter more than anything money can buy. Let's start off this next set with Beyonce's version of Jolene from Cowboy Carter. Thanks for tuning into the show. This is Freeform Portland.

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I wanted to share a couple of artists in the show today that have been inspired by Dolly Parton. Duran Bernard is one of them. We just heard his song, Here We Are. It's from the album Bloom. And before that, we heard Dolly's disco track, Baby, I'm Burnin'. That is from the album Heartbreaker. Trixie Mattel before that with Backwoods Barbie from Moving Parts. And a couple of Jolene covers in there. That was Re and Jolene, But It's Gay. And of course, Beyonce started off that set with Jolene from Cowboy Carter. Thanks for tuning into the show. I hope you are enjoying this little dedication to Dolly Parton. I wanted to start off this next set with a cover that Dolly did of Walking on the

0: equal rights. Now, some of us are pit bulls, too. We appreciate the things you do. Thanks again for shining a light on the women that work from 9 to 5.
1: It's my pleasure.

Tina Turner with the cover of the Dolly Parton song, There'll Always Be Music. That is from Tina's 1974 album, Tina Turns the Country On. Pitbull and Dolly Parton before that with a collaboration song, Powerful Women, a little bit of 9 to 5 in there. And a 9 to 5 cover before that by Robbie Williams. That's from the album Under the Radar, Volume 2. Then before that, we heard Katrina and the Waves with Love Shine a Light from the album Walk on Water. That, of course, was the song that helped them win Eurovision in 1997. We started off that set with Dolly's version of the Katrina and the Waves song, Walking on Sunshine. And fun fact, that was performed by the Rosie O'Donnell Show in 1996. Very important fact. Let's start off this next set with a little bit of a collaboration. This is Dolly Parton, Pink, and Brandi Carlile with I Can't Get No Satisfaction. Thanks for listening.

lost my mind. Remember when I changed you again? I told you we'd all be together. And you swore to me that

Reba McEntire, Brandi Clark, and Lucas Nelson with Trailblazer. Dolly Parton before that with the song that Parton wrote and recorded for the 2005 film Transamerica that was Traveling Through. Orville Peck and Kylie Minogue before that with Midnight Ride, and we started off that set with Dolly Parton, Pink, and Brandi Carlile with I Can't Get No Satisfaction from the album Rockstar. Let's start off with Dolly Parton and Elton John and the Elton John song, Don't Let the Sun Go Down on Me. Thanks for tuning into the show. This is Freeform Portland.

This was Dolly Parton and Melissa Etheridge with Try to Rock and Roll Me from the album Rockstar, a re-recording of the Dolly Parton song Here I Am. Before that, that was from 1971. Dolly Parton. That was Dolly Parton and Melissa Etheridge with Try to Rock and Roll Me from the album Rockstar. Dolly Parton and Sia before that with a re-recording of a Dolly song from 1971, Here I Am. Kesha and Dolly before that with Old Flames from the album Rainbow. And started off that set with Dolly and Elton John with Don't Let the Sun Go Down on Me from the album Rockstar. We'll start off this next set with a song that we ended last show with, Wildflowers. This is Dolly Parton, Linda Ronstadt, and Emmylou Harris. Thanks for tuning in.

before that with Honky Tonk Angels from the album Shadowland. Wildflower started off that set, the song written by Dolly Parton, here performed by Linda Ronstadt, Emmylou Harris, and Dolly Parton. That's from the album Trio. I love, love, love this song. I've probably played it a million times on this show, but I think it just speaks to having the courage to find where you belong and grow into who you were always meant to be. Thanks for sharing in this tribute with me today, and I hope you stick around for Soul Shack with Mr. PK coming up next. I'll leave you with Dolly Parton and Queen Latifah and He's Everything. This is from Joyful Noise. Thanks for tuning in to the show, and we'll talk in a couple of weeks. Bye.

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Hello, Tuesday night. Hello, Portland. This is the Soul Shack with Mr. PK. We have Funky with Freddie King in the background. Tonight is my mixtape Back Pages show. Going into some of the haunts that I came up going to in Chicago, St. Paul, and a few other places, New Orleans. Enjoy the show. We'll hear Freddie King out. This is KFFP LP Portland, KFFD LP Beaverton, Freeform Portland, 90.3 FM, 98.3 FM. No other place I'd rather be.

I wish I'd have known then like I know right now. In my younger days, I wish I'd have known then like I know right now. Then I would not have to worry, and I wouldn't have to sing in blue. Listen.

all the men go, my, my, my. Now listen. I remember last Friday morning, she's walking down the street. A dying man was dying and stopped dying and raised up his head. She

This is your host, Mr. PK, on the Soul Shack. We heard, as I said, Funky with Freddie King. Start off there. We heard from Junior Wells, Southside Blues Jam on Delmark label. Junior Wells, Southside Blues Jam featuring Buddy Guy and Otis Band. Delmark was a label started in Chicago by a guy named Bob Kester. And he ran a jazz record mart in Chicago, which didn't just sell jazz records, sold primarily jazz, blues, R&B, but also all sorts of music. And he would show up. You could meet him in person, the label runner, Bob, at the Chicago Blues Fest when you went. And he would just show up there showcasing his label and the artists. And then we heard from another Delmark recording mate, Roosevelt Sykes, with Run This Boogie. Roosevelt was a blues piano pounder out of Louisiana. And Coco Taylor is next with Be What You Wanna Be. Ain't That the Truth? On the Alligator label. Also a Chicago label started by Bruce Iglauer. When I first started going to Chicago, well, when I first went, I was in college for one semester for art. Later, though, when I got bit by the blues bug, well, I was bit by the blues bug way back with the Blues Brothers movie and album, and my middle brother wound up in Chicago at WBEZ for his first reporting job on the street, a show called 848, and I would go visit him. We wound up at the Checkerboard Lounge, Deep Southside, one night, where you could hear Junior Wells, Buddy Guy, probably Coco Taylor. That night, it was a guy named Vance Kelly and his Backstreet Band, although that night he had renamed himself to Vance Kelly and his Candy Lickers. And you go in the place, there's a guy out front with a flashlight to park your car for $6, one kind of beer, whiskey, and sawdust on the floor. I'll tell you a little more about that later. We heard from Eddie Campbell, aka the King of the Jungle, playing some West Side Slide with Still a Fool, written by McKinley Morganfield, aka Mr. Muddy Waters. And we ended up here with Syl Johnson, who I first heard at Wilebski's Blues Saloon in St. Paul, with Wind, Blow Her Back My Way. Let's hear some more Syl.

Hey, thanks for listening to the Soul Shack tonight and my mixtape back pages of some of the haunts I used to visit when I got into the blues, soul. We heard Syl Johnson at the end of that last set with The Love You Left Behind, written by Al Jackson and I think Willie Mitchell. And then we heard from Luther Allison, another West Side Slide player from Chicago, with You're Gonna Miss Me. And I first heard him at the Taste of Minnesota. Chicago has the Taste of Chicago, which is huge. And then Minnesota used to have the Taste of Minnesota on the lawn of the St. Paul Capitol building. And I heard Luther Allison there before he passed away. This next one I included because it was a club I wish I had gone to in Chicago, Mr. Kelly's, where Muddy Waters played when he had a comeback after a car accident with his band in 1971. And we heard Blow Wind Blow live at Mr. Kelly's. I believe it was a former bus station, perhaps. Anyway, there's a whole documentary about it if you look up Mr. Kelly's. And then we heard Buddy Guy. I heard at his club in Chicago, Legends, and also at the Minnesota State Fair. We heard there with Jam on a Monday Morning. I love how they title some of these tracks, these blues tracks. They're just like, that's it. Jam on a Monday Morning. That's the title. We heard from Willie Walker. You name it, I've had it. I first found out Willie was in Minneapolis in my 30s. And I tracked him down to these clubs he was playing. He came out of Memphis way back on the Gold Wax label. And back then he was known as Wee Willie Walker. When he hit Minnesota, he changed it to Willie Walker and wound up playing clubs like the Eagles Club in Minneapolis and the White Bear. There was a White Bear Eagles Club, I believe, he played too. And he had a resurgence. The last two tracks were by Eddie Floyd, the Alabama Slammer, straight out of the Stax record label of Memphis. I got to hear Eddie with Booker T and the MGs at Minneapolis's Dakota Jazz Club. And let me tell you, when Eddie hit the floor, everybody who was under the age of, let's say 30 in the audience, hit the floor too. And Eddie came down. He had at this point, his hair was jet white. And he had a white flat top and a white suit, and he just jammed. Anyways, the last two tracks were But It's All Right and I Stand Accused. In the background here, we have some Big River Blues that came out of a Minneapolis musician's collection, John Beach. We'll hear that out and then hit some more trails with Mr. PK. Oh yeah, I'll finish the Checkerboard Lounge story. I was there, they asked me to perform some acts, demonstrate them for the audience, which I'm not going to describe on air. I didn't do it, and the guy told me I had something to work out. Vance Kelly told me that. Anyway, it was a great night. We did get our car from the guy with the flashlight, and that was my introduction to Chicago Blues.

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I hope you're enjoying the blues, the soul, and everything in between. There's more to come. This is KFFP LP Portland, KFFD LP Beaverton, on that freeform Portland dial, 90.3 FM, 98.3 FM. 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

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I heard you can. 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

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Was it hard to fold a hand you knew could win? So lately you've been hiding. It was somewhere in the news.

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Gypsy Davy with a blowtorch, he burns out their camps. With his faithful slave Pedro behind him, he tramps with a fantastic collection of stamps to win friends and influence his uncle.

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I wish I could give Brother Bill his great thrill. I would set him in chains at the top of the hill, then send out for some pillars and Cecil B. DeMille. He could die happily ever after.

And this is your host back, Mr. PK, with more true tales of my back pages. Laser Bacon is typing in as we speak. He lived in the Twin Cities around the time that I did. And he has many memories of all the haunts that were around these music venues. Anyway, we started out there with some Rivertown Blues, with Big Lucky, Big Amos, and Donald Hines. This came out of a, as I said, a Minneapolis musician's collection, John Beach. And when he passed, my friend who ran Barely Brothers Records, Big Mike, he's the one who got me into DJing. He had a DJ station in the back of his shop. And he got a hold of John Beach's collection and sold it off. I have a few of those. Next, we heard from Dave Van Rock, who came out of the Greenwich Village folk scene. He was a precursor to Bob Dylan. And he was there when Bob Dylan arrived. And we heard Betty and Dupre. And I got the chance to see Mr. Dave Van Rock at the Cedar Cultural Center in Minneapolis many years ago at the last tour he ever did. And of course, you know, I couldn't pass up playing Bob from Highway 61 Revisited. And if you haven't driven Highway 61 in Minnesota, all the way down to New Orleans, if you want, you should. We heard Tombstone Blues, one of my favorites. And next, followed by a song which was written by Joni Mitchell, called... where is it here? Hang on. That song about the Midway. And I'm sure she wrote it about any Midway carnival, where the carnies hung out. But the Midway, if you say that in St. Paul, is this neighborhood that is bordered by University Avenue, which goes between St. Paul and Minneapolis, all the way from the State Fair into the University of Minnesota and a little farther into Northeast Minneapolis. Anyway, that song about the Midway, all it does is bring back memories of the Midway at the State Fair, the carnival, and the carnies at the St. Paul Capital State Fair, Minnesota State Fair. It's very evocative for me, and that's what that song makes me think about. And we heard from the Staple Singers, I'll Take You There, and ended with a Staples, early Staples, Don't Knock. I heard Mavis at the Cedar Cultural Center, which is this great venue, old dance hall in Minneapolis. And I was amazed to see her there, and I'll never forget that. We'll get some more tunes on the deck here for you. Thanks for listening tonight. This has been the Soul Shack Back Pages with Mr. PK.

When the chips are down, you got to keep on pushing. So I guess I gotta keep on pushing. You see?

Okay, in short order, we hit Memphis. Top of the set was Bobby Rush on the Checker label with Much Too Much. I saw Mr. Bobby Rush, who is a Chitlin Circuit soul man from the South, from way back. I saw him at Dakota Jazz Club in St. Paul, and he was a crazy man. It was a Halloween show. He was off the chain. And then next was Don Bryant with... where is it? No, that's not the Don Bryant we heard. Hang on. Is It Over? Sorry. Yeah, Don Bryant from Memphis. Is It Over? I finally got to see him. He was on my bucket list at Memphis Orpheum Theater. He's an amazing performer, was an amazing performer. Married to Ann Peebles of I Can't Stand the Rain fame. He wrote a lot of her songs. And I had to follow that up with, this came out of Michael Hurley's collection from Mississippi Records. After he died, his niece acquired many of his records, and the rest went to Mississippian town in Portland here. And he had this Wendy Renee collection from Stax. And we heard Deep in My Heart. Nope, Give You What I Got. There we go. And it's an amazing collection. If you don't know Wendy Renee, she's one of the unsung singers on the Stax label. Check her out. And we heard also Deep Down Inside, Carla and Rufus Thomas. William Bell, who I heard down in New Orleans last time I was there for Jazz Fest, with Born Under a Bad Sign. And last but not least, You Don't Miss Your Water, William Bell. We got some big Amos in the background, and we're going to wind up in New Orleans tonight. Stay tuned. Stay with me.

first time I hit Memphis was on a road trip with my brother. We didn't know where to stay. We rolled in late, and we ended up in this hotel where we had to hold the door shut all night.

Thanks for tuning in tonight. In the background is the late, great Elder Chalmers. We heard in short order there from Miss Irma down in New Orleans, the Dixie Cups, Ico, Ico. Irma with Wish Someone Would Care, Raymond Lewis, Goodbye My Love, and Straight From the Heart with Miss Irma. And we'll hear the rest of the Eldritch and go out on some closers. Tune in 2 weeks to the Soul Shack. Thanks for traveling with me tonight. Yeah.

Stay tuned to the Soul Shack. Stay tuned to Freeform Portland. Thanks, Gwen Daisy, for the show previous. And the DJ is coming up. Have a good night. Hope you have a good night. Thanks. Bye. No.

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You are listening to People in Portland. I'm DJ Scarpy, and what you last heard there was Solar Return by Pearl and the Oysters from the 2026 album Monkey Mind. Before that was the song Show You Me by Steve Lacy from the 2026 album Oh Yeah. Before that was Horns of a Bull by Fiona Apple from the Apple Original Series soundtrack for the TV show Lucky from 2026. In the start of that set, you heard Garbage Truck by One Kim and the Dirty Jazz from the single the same name. What you're going to hear next is Burden of Proof by Cosmic Analog Ensemble from the 2026 album Downsizing at the Headquarters Free Association Syndicate.

You're listening to Reborn Portland. I'm DJ Scarpy. What you last heard there was M'Lady by The Offline from the 2022 album and Clair Obscure. Before that was Sunset in Wayno Park by Ellen Reed from the 2024 album Big Majestic. Before that was Man on a Mission by The Black Keys from the 2025 album No Rain, No Flowers. In the start of the set, you heard Bird of Proof by Cosmic Analog Ensemble from the album Downsizing at the Headquarters Free Association Syndicate from 2026. What you're getting here next is the song Heavy Bubbles by Ghost Power from the 2022 album Ghost Power.

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1: You're listening to Reform Portland. I'm DJ Scarby. And what you last heard there was the Imprayan Abattoir by of Montreal from the album Imprayan Abattoir Almost Live from Joyful Noise from 2021. Prior to that, you heard Peace Signs by Idols from the single Peace Signs from 2021. Before that, you heard Off Screen by Soyuz from the 2022 album Force of the Wind. And to start off that set, you heard Heavy Bubbles by Ghost Power from the 2022 album Ghost Power. What you hear next is the song Seeds by Crumb from the 2021 album Ice Melt.

0: You're listening to Reform Portland. I'm DJ Sharpie. And what you last heard there was Blood Bank live from Harrison Globe, Stockholm Southeast, October 31st, 2018, by Bon Iver from the Blood Bank EP 10th Anniversary Edition from 2020. Before that was Road Train live in Manchester 2019 from King Gizzard and the Lizard Wizard from the 2020 album Chunky Shrapnel. Before that you heard Gen Z by LA Witch from the single Gen Z from 2020. And to start that set, you heard Seeds by Crom from the 2021 album I Smell. And what you're hearing next is the song Head Over Heels by Japanese Breakfast from the Head Over Heels single from 2019.
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I'm DJ Sharpie. And what you last heard there was Floating Heart by Vanishing Twin from the album Choose Your Own Adventure.

from 2016. And prior to that, you heard P-Dance by Agnes Obel from the 2018 compilation Late Night Tales, Agnes Obel. Before that, you heard Atlantic Oscillations by Quantic from the 2019 single Atlantic Oscillations. And to start that day, you heard Head Over Heels by Japanese Breakfast from the single Head Over Heels from 2019. And when you're next is I Love Chinese Food, single edition by Panda Bear from the single I Love Chinese Food from 2014.

You're listening to Reborn Portland. I'm Jay Sharpie. And what you last heard there was Is This Love by Baby Rose and Almin from the 2026 album Journalism. Prior to that, you heard Portland's own Unknown World Orchestra, the song The Little Blue House from the 2011 album Unknown Mortal Orchestra. Before that, you heard Iron 2021 by Wizkid from the 2021 release Iron 2021. And to start that set, you heard I Love Chinese Food, Single Virgin by Panda Bear from the 2014 release I Love Chinese Food. And what you're measuring next is Zero, the Animal Collective remix by the Yeah Yeah Yeahs from the 2009 EP Zero Remixes.

shake it like a ladder to the sun. Makes me feel like a madman on the run. Find me never, never far gone. Get your leather.

You're living in Reform Portland. I'm DJ Sharpie. And what you last heard there was Life Goes On by Reservoir from the album Themes for Dreams. Before that was Don't Become What You Hate by Move 78 from the album In the Age of Data. Before that was Believe ESP by Deerhoof from the 2007 album Friend Opportunity. The surf that set you heard Zero, the Animal Collective remix by the Yeah Yeah Yeahs from the compilation remixes of the song Zero from 2009. And what you're going to hear next is the song Exile by Swim Surreal and 07 from the album In the Half-Life.

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I'm DJ Scarpy. And what you last heard there was Lamas by the High Llamas from the album Hey Panda. Prior to that was Goldina by Sholdo from the album Letting Go Forever. And the surf that set you heard Exile by Swim Surreal and 07. From the album In the Half Light. I thank you for joining me today. 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
1: 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How crazy is that? Shout out to my three loyal listeners, single-handedly keeping Downcast alive. You know who you are. 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I mainly play emo, sad-sounding indie, lots of deep cuts, lots of sound, sadcore, post-hardcore. Yeah, thanks for being here. If you don't already follow at Downcast Period Radio on Instagram, that is where I post really cool flyers and track lists for each show, as well as my archive. So if you missed it, or if you want to go back and listen, that is on my Instagram. Sometimes even my ugly mug and stupid memes. It's a good time. Anyway, let's listen to some music. The following program contains material which may be offensive to some listeners or inappropriate for younger audiences. Listener discretion is advised.

Oh yeah. This is Downcast Radio on Freeform Portland. We just listened to two tracks by a band called Sunspot. The last one was Cognitive Retention. The first one was Hip Hip Foray. Both off their album. I didn't write the album name down. Son of a gun. That's okay. We're gonna keep going. They're an emo band from Hesperia, California. I've never heard of that, but sounds cool. Before, one of my favorites ever, Loneliness Comes Without a Sound by Tacoma Radar, off their album No One Waved Goodbye. You guys, I want to cry every time this song comes on. It's perfection. I love it. And then we started that one off with Desire Falls by Angel Investor, off their album I Can't Smell the Roses Underground, which was released last year back in May. They're an LA-based shoegaze duo. And next up, we have a song by EE. I think that's how you say it. Let's listen to it.

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We just listened to two songs by Rain on Fridays. The last one was called Spilling, and the first one was called Something Strange. Before we listened to a song by Love Letter, it's called My God Was Wonderful. They're a post-hardcore band. And that was off their 2025 album, You Look Good in Red. Before, we listened to Sutro, parentheses, Supernova Whale Mix. What does that mean? By EE. Also, if that's not how you say it, let me know. I have no idea. I've never heard it said out loud. So that's my best guess. I think every band I've played so far is Cali-based. So here is a band I've been really enjoying. From Minnesota.

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Y'all, I'm just gonna be so honest. I've never like sat down and listened to all of My Chemical Romance albums. I'm not the most like theatrical person. I don't really love that. I don't know. I love Old Panic. Anyways, that song randomly came on shuffle and I'm like, this is my chem. Maybe I need to listen to more of the deep cuts, the small, the slower songs, because I really loved that. It was called Early Sunsets Over Monroeville, off their 2002 album, I Brought You My Bullets, You Brought Me Your Love. I also learned the song was inspired by Dawn of the Dead, which is cool. Also not my thing, but I like it. It's cool. Before we had three tracks by the band called By Will Alone off their EP in Open Field, which was released last year in July. The songs are called Pure Guava, Henry Part Two, and Henry Part One. They're from Minnesota. They played with Race Course, I think, last week. So I really like them. I can't wait to hear more from them. Next up, we are going to play a couple songs by some Images of Paradise. I'm struggling today. Bear with me, people. A couple songs by some Images of Paradise. I hope you like it.

Some of which is a paradise. Some of which is a paradise. Some of which is a paradise.

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1: Yeah. 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
1: Yeah. I'm not, it might, like, I don't know, it might sound weirdly empty, like, in here and stuff, do you know what I mean? But, like,

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0: Welcome back to Freeform Portland. Before the break, we listened to All the Places You'll Never Be and Weight of the Soul, both by Some Images of Paradise, from their 2024 EP, Hell is Overcrowded. The Dead Will Have No Place to Go. We also listened to Take Care by Brownie Points. That was off their 2025 debut album. Some Way We'll Get There. They will be playing Crystal Ballroom this weekend, so I definitely want to try to check that out. We've got another hour full of some great music. Thank you all so much for being here. Let's get into it. The following program contains material which may be offensive to some listeners or inappropriate for younger audiences. Listener discretion is advised.

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We just listened to Pass the Pepper by AEIOU off their EP Jesse Ward. I think I played a couple songs on it last show, but I'm really enjoying that. So that was that. Before we had Handsome Beautiful by Everyone Asked About You, one of my favorite bands of all time. That was a single they released in 1998. It's a daily listen. The flute is such a good touch. No notes. Before we had Leech by Cryogeyser off their 2019 album Glitch. And Morning Dove by For When You Can't Breathe, which was a single from 2022. And we started that one off with Narrative by Forma Norte. Just a nice, lovely little intro. Next up we have, I don't know yet, but I hope you enjoy.

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Okay, don't make fun of me, but that last song, I don't know how to say it. Homeopathy or homeopathy? You guys, the struggle's so freaking real today. But that's what that song was called, and it's by Rainer Maria. They're classic. If you haven't heard them, highly recommend. All of their music is so good. And then before, I think the most emo band I've ever heard. They're called When Words Fail. We played two songs. One was called 17 Candles and one was called Constellations on Your Skin. Epitome of emo, 100%. Love it. Love to hear it. And we started that one off with We Don't Like Romance by The Promise Ring off their 1996 album 30 Degrees Everywhere. Yeah, good stuff. I'm actually going to play another song by Rainer Maria, and I hope you like it. It is called Rise.

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What's up, y'all? You are tuned into Freeform Portland. This is DJ CG&E here with you. Today we are going to be playing some tracks for you from a few of our favorite record labels. We just opened things up with Lafayette Afro Rock Band Darkest Light off the album Malik, and that's on Strut, a record label based out of the UK that's been doing great represses of tons of records that were gatekept for forever and a day, and these represses are making them available to way more people than they were ever available to before, and we kind of love that. That gives you an idea of where we're going to go with things today. Each block is going to represent a different label or a different group of musics that Chris and I love. And first up, we've got The Pyramids. They came from Chicago off the album Otherworldly, which is also on Strut, and that's where we're going to stay for a little bit. So keep it locked here on Freeform Portland with CG&E.

We're back on Freeform Portland. This is DJ CG&E playing for you some tracks off of Labels That We Love. You just heard Nubian Twist featuring Ego Ella May, 24/7, Mal Waldron with Red Matchbox, Mulatu Atsake, Chick Chicka, and we started this block off with The Pyramids. They came from Chicago. So this is all stuff off of Strut Records, one of those real archival jazz funk reissue labels that's just playing a bunch of really cool stuff. A lot of great releases, really worth your while. A lot of the stuff that Eric was saying that has been listed on Discogs for outrageously exorbitant amounts of money back in the day, but reissuing them at reasonable prices for the people. So we love that. Coming up next, we got some tracks from Matthew Herbert. So here is one right now, and this is going to be Summer Love by Dr. Rocket. So keep it locked here on Freeform Portland for more music from labels and people that we love.

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Waves.

All right, welcome back. You are listening to Freeform Portland. You just heard Momoko Gill with Too Close, Too Far, Herbert and Momoko with Need to Run, Momoko Gill with Heavy, Herbert featuring Verushka Fantasy, and we started it all off with Dr. Rocket, his track Summer Love. These are all tracks in the Matthew Herbert universe. He's an electronic producer based out of the UK, and then we kind of slide into some of the work that he's done with Momoko Gill. She is a jazz drummer also out of the UK, and their most recent album, Clay, is wonderful and something that you should definitely take a listen to when you have the time. And we're going to stay in this realm of music for a little bit because Matthew Herbert also runs Accidental Records, a label that was launched in the early 2000s, and that's where this next track comes from. So here's Sidja with No Words off the album Young Love. Keep it locked here on Freeform Portland for more music we love. We hope you will too.

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with Jazzy. Kemi, the Destiny's Child of our school. Each thigh, a Sunday roast. Batty, bursting denim hair, spiraling down her back like turkey twizzlers. And her face doesn't need to try. Just a finger of Vaseline on her eyelids got the year 11s rivaling. I perch at the end of her bed, her pet rat nesting on her shoulder. 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She tells me, closer. I run my hand down its body, feel its quiet undoing of fear. As my index finger slides into a full coil of Kemi's hair, we laugh at how neatly it fits. 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She teaches me to roll, but I'm not at it. She places it soft between my lips like a secret. 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

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But instead I had to dabble in ting, just dabble with it, just see what it's like. Cause I had a chesty cough. So I had to get the chest of my cold. But little did I know, that was something else though. Whoa. And when I woke up in this awful state with a headache, great. Headache ain't feeling great, now migraine, I could feel the pain. Damn. Wow. What was in that ting? I don't even know who was around to give me that ting. Wow, now I'm thinking in a different state of mind, just tripping, sitting, thinking I'm never dabbling again with the medicine ting. Cause yo, when it comes to that ting, you better be just cool with it. And me, I never act a fool with it. Yeah, I never stool with it. I'm gone at the lights, green, first sight, then I'm gone. Such a doggy fight, yeah, obviously I'm strong. Yeah, neat with it. Shout out Baker Beats with it. Shout out Basker D with it. Shout out Big Foss with it. Looking up soon, locked in it, but he's coming back home in soon. Yeah, you know how we do it. Rocket, yeah, we're home in two. Yeah, fama, we can come after you, but in a nice way to give you the mix CD too. To give you the tracks and give you what we do, how we rap, how we got it, how we.

All right, we are back on Freeform Portland. This is DJ, CG, and E playing for you some cool tracks that we love and hope you will too. We've been focused here on Accidental Records, Matthew Herbert's label. Here are some songs that we just played. Micah with Constant, Brother May and Mijachu, Medicine Man, Debris Stevenson, Kemi Comes Closer, Bamboo Man, Feel, Knick Knack, You Were Supposed to Be Good, and we started this block off with Sidja, No Words, the Crudson remix. So, Matthew Herbert, UK-based, German-based guy, playing a lot of tracks that are jazz and jazz adjacent. So we're gonna keep it on that side of the pond by switching over to another prominent UK-based label that we love, which is Brownswood. It's Giles Peterson's famed record label that focuses a lot on world music, jazz, R&B, soul, all the good stuff. And, you know, he's just been kind of an international tastemaker for decades at this point. So just want to play some tracks from his label's repertoire. Coming up next, here's Emma Jean Thackeray with It's Okay. Keep it locked here on Freeform Portland for more with DJ CG&E.

0: It's okay.
1: Even if it isn't Mother Earth, says she focus on finding a way. I know that you've been struggling, dealing with self-worth, but watch what you say. Thoughts turn to things like a twinkle in the eye, just let it be fly. I know that you get weary, just keep your spirit alive and let it revive.
0: For real?
1: For real. 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Nobody ever really did die. Obsessing on the vision of hell, why you waiting to try?
0: Try what?
1: Try to get the lesson to hire us. Ain't a label that can fire us. We the blessing and the curse when we fired up.

In the park, I see a man sitting there with a newspaper under his head and head. I think he would be down for me to tell him that he been waiting around here for all of his life. And it's a time for the soul to come. When it came, I saw the same old scene over and over again, my friend. People talking and squawking in the park and sitting on the bench, thinking about things. I think of all the people in the park, sleeping in the street, living from the hall, sleeping in the street, living's kinda hard, sleeping in the street. People fall apart as a park bench is painted black and white. 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You sit there and you prepare to make a move, and so you go through each and every can, looking inside, trying to see something that you didn't see last night. They want to get something to eat, and you go down the street. You see some friends of yours, and then they all speak, saying, what's happening, man? You sleeping in the park again? Yeah, nothing but a survival thing, you know what I'm saying? You know, it's your life. Then again, my friend.

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Now the people know I'm standing. All those people something. Perched on the edge of all time, and yet they search for drums, imperial dreams, some lease so far. Can't buy my soul, won't sell my soul to the devil on another level.

0: All right, welcome back. We're almost to the finish of this one. You just heard Diggs Duke with Is It Love, Coco Roco with Da Doo Da, Jose James with Park Bench People, Yusuf Days with Rust, and Emma Jean Thackeray with It's Okay. This is kind of a who's who of the current UK jazz scene, with folks like Yusuf Days making it really big on the world stage, but Coco Roco has been blowing up. They played here in Portland at some point. I'm sure they'll be back again. But yeah, we started in the UK. We're ending in the UK. This has been a very jazz-filled episode, wouldn't you say?
1: Yeah, absolutely. And that's where the new and exciting jazz is coming out of, straight out of the UK. So keep your ears to the streets over there and, you know, pick up some good stuff.
0: And we got a few more for y'all before we sign off. So coming up next, we've got Mirror Signal with 20th Century Fix off of Brownswood Bubblers 11. I know there's a lot of them. I'm not sure what they're up to at this point, but this one's from 11. So keep it locked here on Freeform Portland for more from DJ CG Name and whoever comes on after us, because I'm sure that's going to be great too.

bubbly. And if it cooks at the right temperature, what you end up with, I think that's what makes you who you are.

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Night drum, make a bang for you. Four on the floor, all I wanna do. Back out the room, make the bass go boom. In, put it down, make your heart go zoom. Night drum, make a bang for you. Four on the floor, all I wanna do. Do, do, do, do, do, do, do, do, do, do, do, do, do, do, do, do, do, do, do, do, do, do, do, do, do, do, do, do, do, do, do, do, do, do, do, do, do, do, do, do, do, do, do, do, do, do, do, do, do, do, do, do, do, do, do, do, do, do, do, do, do, do, do, do, do, do, do, do, do, do, do, do, do, do, do, do, do, do, do, do, do, do, do, do, do, do, do, do, do, do, do, do, do, do, do, do, do, do, do, do, do, do, do, do, do, do, do, do, do, do, do, do, do, do, do, do, do, do, do, do, do, do, do, do, do, do, do, do, do, do, do, do, do, do, do, do, do, do, do, do, do, do, do, do, do, do, do, do, do, do, do, do, do, do, do, do, do, do, do, do, do, do, do, do, do, do, do, do, do, do, do, do, do, do, do, do, do, do, do, do, do, do, do, do, do, do, do, do, do, do, do, do

You just heard Mystery Boy by Sassy009. Before that, we heard I Wanna Believe by True Blue, Blackout by Raisha Rami, 10 Till 2 by Kumo99, and Mouth White Shut by Ashley Spencer. 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I'm Joe Chulina. Let's get back into it.

We just heard Hit 'Em Where It Hurts by Pawpaw Rod. Before that was Disco Man by Remy Wolf. Right Away by Jovial. Tuesday Afternoon by A House in the Trees. And Take Me to Sweden by Rakishak. Thanks so much for listening to Synthetic Ride with me, Joe Chulina, on Freeform Portland Radio. Here's some more music.

That was Next to You by Vatican Jail. Before that, we heard Secrets with a Z by Grace Ives, Club 20 by Other, Feels Like Us by Devault, and It Goes Like Na Na Na by Peggy Guo. You are listening to Freeform Portland Radio. The name of the show is Synthetic Ride. I'm Jo Chulina. Thanks for tuning in today. I've got a song by Warren Hugh up next called Candy Choppa.

Neliga Matiru Patak Moga Yeru Uditu Faki Neliga Matiru Patak Moga Yeru Uditu Faki Tufaki Bi Tavara Bakamanini Nelemo Unabo Hassan Paratavo Hassanaman Songasana Awara Tafrika Nelemonina Neliga Matiru Too far. Too far.

atulung. He itang isusa. Kurihe isusa. Itang isusa. Isusa de. He itang isusa. Kurihe isusa. Itang isusa. Isusa de.

That was Bittersweet by Billie Eilish. Before that, we heard Andromeda by The Gorillaz and Dram. Less of You by Omar Apollo. Lay Wool by Fale Nyoke and Ghost Culture. And before that was Candy Choppa by Warren Hugh and Chasu. Thanks for listening. 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

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That was Ananda Shankar to end that set of music here on Freeform Portland with the song Metamorphosis, and that comes from his album Sitar Meets Moog. Ahead of that, we had House of Mirrors by David McCallum, a song that was produced by David Axelrod. Before David McCallum, we heard Roger with the song Frantique, and to start us out, we heard Ennio Morricone with the song Ania Zone 72, and that appears on a collection entitled Barry Seven's Connectors 2. Thanks very much for keeping it tuned here to Freeform Portland. My name is Jeff, and I'll be here for the better part of 2 hours playing music for you. Let's get into something else here. This is DJ Shadow from the collection The Mo Wax Singles 1993 through 1997 with What Does Your Soul Look Like Part 4 here on Freeform Portland.

Cross mix.

I saw coming. 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Coming. Coming in. Oh, coming in. Coming in. Coming in. Coming. Coming. Coming. Coming. Coming. Coming. 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

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Switchblade. 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Switchblade. Switch. Switch. Switch. Switch. Switch. Switch. 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Switch. 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Switch. Switch. Switch. Switch. Switch. Switch. Switch. Switch. Switch. Switch. Switch. 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

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Vision with you.

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In this vision, I saw five terrible calamities coming to America and the world. I saw five terrible calamities. Terrible calamities. Calamities. Terrible calamities. 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Terrible calamity. Calamities. Calamities. Terrible calamity. Calamities. Calamities. Terrible calamities. Calamities. 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Terrible calamities. 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Remedies. Remedies. Somebody's coming to America and the world.

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4: 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Watch this. This is the heavy, heavy monster sound. The nuttiest sound around. So if you're coming off the street and you're beginning to feel the heat, well, listen, Buster, you better start to move your feet to the rockin'est, rock-steady beat of madness.

All right, Freeform listeners, thank you for joining me for another edition of The Cave. This is a nice little Wednesday. We got some nice weather today. Last remnants of the summer as we go into fall here. But that's enough small talk, a little chit-chat. I can't believe I'm talking about the weather. Well, I did that a lot, actually. But, yeah, so let's keep the music right along going. This is David Bowie, one of my favorite cuts of his from the Berlin Trilogy. This is off of Low. It's Sound and Vision right here on Freeform Portland.

All right, that was the wonderful Baltimore band Future Islands with their song Balance. Before that, we heard Sam Gellatry with Long Distance, and at the top, we heard David Bowie with Sound and Vision. I just got to come back to Balance by Future Islands for a second. That song meant a lot to me in high school. If it wasn't apparent from the lyrics, Sam Herring, the frontman of Future Islands, has talked about how the song is really just sort of a message to the younger version of himself and really young people in general, just that when life seems so chaotic, so unsure, so unreliable, and it really feels like the weight of the world is on your shoulders, just know it's going to get better. Just keep going. That's basically the message of that song and the message of so many of the most powerful pieces of art, really, that I've ever experienced, are the ones that are just sort of insistent on the importance of perseverance and how there really often can always be light at the end of the tunnel. So I think that's really, really cool and means a lot to me. And hopefully you enjoyed it as well. Maybe meant something to you as well. Now for something completely different. Here's Venice, California's Suicidal Tendencies with Institutionalized.

That was Yuto by Autechre. Before that, we heard Road Blaster by M83. And at the top, we heard Institutionalized by Suicidal Tendencies. Next up, a little band you may or may not have heard of. They go by the name Led Zeppelin. I think I'm saying that right. This one's called Night Flight. Hope you enjoy it.

Porter Robinson with Cheerleader off his newest album, Smile. Before that, we heard For the Kill. That's the name of the song. The band Life on Venus. And at the top, we heard Night Flight by Led Zeppelin. All right, let's get some jazz in here. Some Cannonball Adderley with some help from Bill Evans on the keys. This one's called Venice. Coming at you right here on Freeform Portland.

right, that was Above and Beyond with We're All We Need. Before that, we heard the Jesus and Mary Chain with Sometimes Always. And at the top, we heard saxophone legend Cannonball Adderley with the song Venice. Next up, it's Kurt Vile. This one's called Ghost Town. Hope you like it.

You are listening to KFFP LP Portland and KFFD LP Beaverton. You just heard Panda Bear of the band Animal Collective. That was his, off of one of his solo albums, Tomboy. That track was called Surfer's Hymn. Highly recommend checking out the music video as well if you enjoyed that one. Before that, we heard Darwin Dees with the track Radar Detector. And before that, Kurt Vile with his track Ghost Town. Next up, we got the band Texas. This one's called Guitar Song.

Right. Simande. That one was called Bra. And before that, we heard Inhaler with their track Ice Cream Sundae. And at the top, we heard Texas with Guitar Song. Next up, we're going to change things up a little bit. It's the band Venom. The song is called Black Metal. Here it is, right here on Freeform Portland.

That was Super Chunk with Hello Hawk. Before that, we heard Maggie Rogers with her breakout hit Alaska. And at the top, we heard black metal legends Venom with the appropriately titled song Black Metal off of their album, also called Black Metal. Next up, it's KWS with the track Please Don't Go, right here on Freeform Portland.

Dr. Dog, track's called These Days. Before that, we heard Charlotte Day Wilson with her track Mountains. You may recognize her as the lead vocalist on the Bad, Bad, Not Good track In Your Eyes. Worth checking out if you liked that song. And at the top, we heard the Dance Smash KWS, Please Don't Go. This next song is dedicated to any and all listeners who know one crucial thing. You don't need a license to drive a

That was Flume, the electronic artist out of Australia. That was his reworking of the Yolanda Be Cool track, Abaru in New York. For those curious, I had to look it up. Abaru is an extinct species of crocodile. Before that, we heard Gothenburg band Little Dragon with their track Test. That was off of their self-titled debut. And at the top of the three-track set we just heard was Ocean Man by Ween. I think I got time for one more for ya. So let's hear it from The Smiths. This one's called Girlfriend in a Coma right here on Freeform Portland.

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I have been your host, your friend Owen. 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

What's up, Portland? It's your boy, DJ Rem Coolhouse. Thank you for joining me for another edition of Echo Deck, the radio program where we explore all things transcendent, hypnotic, funky. So glad to be here tonight playing records with you. Don't touch that dial. Good vibes.

We've been listening to the sounds of Opal Sun with a tune called Elastic Phase 2. It's a collaboration between Alex Cassian and Hiroaki Oba. I think I played this on the first ever Echo Deck. Coming up on the 1 year anniversary soon. We kicked everything off with Enya, with Storms in Africa, one of the world's most lovely tunes, in my opinion. And right in between those two, we heard a collaboration between Jan Jelinek and Triosk off their 2004 album, 1 plus 3 plus 1. All right, keep it locked in here. 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

0: determination. 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I may be a well friend, but I am somebody. I may be a steal. What time is it? Do we stand together? What time is it? Do we say no more yes about? What time is it? What time is it? What time is it?
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0: Right now we're listening to a very deep cut from the early 90s that was just reissued on the Planet Strangelove label. It's a release by an artist named Piano Man from Leeds, the UK. And it's heavily inspired by Tangerine Dream's Love on a Real Train, one of our most sacred texts. And it's been reissued with what we heard first, which is the Alex Cassian Mandarin Dream mix. And it fits so nicely into the original Analysis mix. Played those right into each other. And then layered in there, I played the Reverend Jesse Jackson's incredible I Am Somebody speech from Wattstax on the 28th of August, 1972.
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And it goes out to all those I've shared sunrises with. I'm your selector, DJ Rem Koolhaas. 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Keep it dialed in here. Here's a new one from GG Mason.

All right. That was Brother Resistance with Dancing Shoes Rapso. Earlier, we heard some tunes from Pablo Color, Organic Pulse Ensemble, and Seuss. Keep it locked in here. Echo Deck on Freeform Portland. 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Smash that donut.

that's about the show. I'd like to thank each and every one of you lovely people out there listening. So happy to be here playing records for you. I got one more for you.

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just heard Marion Brown with 27, Cooper Square. And before that was Love Me by Eric Dolphy. Wayne Shorter was Supernova, by Lenny Tristano Trio. 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

Good afternoon, and welcome to Rockin' the Roots here on Freeform Portland Radio. Mike Outlaw sitting in with you now, 4 to 6 p.m., bringing you high-energy roots music as we do every other Wednesday from 4 to 6 p.m. Today, I'm bringing you all artists that played at the Americana Fest in Nashville. Just got back from that trip. Four nights, and 4 days of record company parties and other events during the day, and then showcases every night, nonstop music, a lot of fun. Glad to be back with you, though, and share some of that with you. First set, we're going to hear some Sonny Landreth, Robert Randolph, Chuck Mead, etc., and we're going to start off, though, with some Eli Paperboy Reeb. I saw both him and Swamp Dog. Eli has got a brand new one out called Getting There. Let's hear him again with Swamp Dog on this one, doing One Man's Trash here on Rockin' the Roots on Freeform Portland Community Radio.

was doing stuff, I would say, mainly from his newer album, like that one, Big Women. His new album in 2025, Preacher Kids, won a Grammy. And that was his debut on Sun Records label. And Robert Randolph, the Sacred Steel blues rock guitarist, gospel sound that he puts out, and jam band kind of thing. That was the second thing I saw there. The first thing I saw there was at the East Side Bowl, the big old bowling alley, I guess you could say legendary on the east side of Nashville. And they had showcases all afternoon, the official Americana daytime showcases. And we heard before Robert, we heard Eli Paperboy Reed with the brand new one from his new and Getting There, along with Swamp Dog, who produced and sang on that one, produced on the album, a whole album, and bringing you some soul, gospel, R&B, roots music. That was released just a long ago on September 11th from Eli. Sonny Landreth was before that, and Sonny was over there at Eastside Bowl and sang this one, Acoustic, South of I-10, and the title track from that album. The legendary slide guitarist from New Orleans, Roots Rocker. And I neglected to mention, I start off the show, I always do it with Stevie Ray, but today I did Winona Judd's version of The House is Rockin' from Sing Chapter 1, because she was like the headliner at the Mojo Nixon Mayhem, Mojo City Mayhem, in tribute to Mojo Nixon, who died not too long ago. Oh, man, all just nonstop great roots rock there at famous Robert's Western World in Nashville that day. 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And we appreciate that. Volunteers otherwise is what keeps it going. No paid staff here. Well, let's get back to some more music from Nashville, from the Americana Fest that I just got back from. We're going to hear in the next set I think the whole set might be all artists that played at that Mojo Music City Mayhem they had. It was hosted by Sarah Gail Meach and Elizabeth Cook, who hosts one of the shows on Outlaw Country, Sirius XM. We are going to hear in this set some more Swamp Dog on his solo one, some Steve Polt, some Hayes Curl. Let's start off with Dwayne Betts. Man, he is a spitting image of his dad, and also the sound as well. From Isle of Hope, let's hear Dwayne bring us down to Houston here on Rockin' the Roots.

And there's Elizabeth Cook herself off of her newest album called Great Television, and produced by Shooter Jennings. And that's her great cover. I saw a review that said it compared it to a Beatles, Monkey Sound. I think I can see that. And she hosted, along with Sarah Gale Meach, this great showcase they do every year there in Nashville during Americana Fest, the Mojo's Music City Mayhem in tribute to Mojo Nixon. So she hosted, she played some songs, and we had Hayes Carl there. He did, I don't think he did this one there, but I played Stomp and Holler from K-Mag Yo-Yo. We had also there Steve Pultz, the great, very humorous singer-songwriter that has a new album that came out early this year called Joyride. He was playing several places around town during the fest. Love a Little Bigger was that one. Early this year. Swamp Dog came out with one this year, I think in the summer, and he's 84 now and still cranking out his 27th album. Swamp Dog Contemplates the Afterlife. And he was also there and on other shows and had his own set that I'm really mad I missed. Couldn't get an Uber there. That's the only thing you've got to do, though, is make sure you can get from one venue to another, because the venues are pretty spread out there in Nashville. Please Don't Bury Me, the Prine, John Prine cover we heard. We had Dwayne Betts doing Down to Houston from his brand new Isle of Hope. Another new release, the Sun Record label. They are really putting together an amazing roster there now. And that is one of the many artists that heard all afternoon, 3 to 6 p.m. there at Robert's Western World there on Broadway in Nashville during Americana Fest this past weekend. And Mike Outlaw here bringing you Roots Rock music here on Rock of the Roots every other Wednesday, 4 to 6 p.m. And after this, we're going to have the Pagan Seder show. And that is a two-hour sonic ritual channeling pagan, spiritual, and Wiccan-inspired energy through rock, folk, hip, hop, indie, EDM, and more. 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And I always want you to listen to this show every other Wednesday. Or if you don't like it, check out another show. 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Let's get back to more Americana Fest music. And this next set, I've got queued up some, I've got some Jim Lauderdale, some Buddy Miller, definite highlights out there. And we'll start off with another huge highlight with Mike Campbell, guitarist from Tom Petty, with his newer band, the Dirty Knobs. And he brought us some great tracks there. Really powerful show he put on at the Brooklyn Bowl. Really cool, like high-tech, huge venue with a bowling alley. And from his album Reckless Abandon, let's hear Pistol Packin' Mama right here on Rockin' the Roots.

pack. It looks the same as every car I look at. What the hell happened to the Cadillac? Whatever happened to the Cadillac? It was stretched up, chrome up long and black. It used to stand out from the rest of the pack. What the hell has happened to the Cadillac?

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That's what happened to the Cadillac. Whatever happened to the radio? Music used to have so much soul. It all sounds the same, and I traced it back. What the hell?